dock of Tiger Bay, on the road to Mandalay, from Bombay to Santa Fe, over the hills.

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So from now on, we're going to use what we got to get what we want.

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Well, get on up

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Down there we have a plant that grows out in the woods and the fields. Looks something like a turnip green. Everybody calls it poke salad. Poke salad. Used to know a girl lived down there and she'd go out in the evenings and pick her a mess of it. Carry it home and cook it for supper. Cause that's about all they had to eat. They did all right.